0: Building 43.
1: Quiet, Central.
0: Be advised, our patient is waking up. Mom is stating she's now having seizures.
1: Clear on that.
0: 25.
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1: Apartment 207.
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0: Could you put me on a motorist assist, Grand River and Nash?
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2: I just witnessed a medical from the department. If you can just have my, I guess, pick her way here, med 3, maybe a female in 30s, knee injury from a fall.
1: Which departments?
2: Could you repeat?
1: What's your location?
2: In front of the department. Adams.
1: Clear. In front of the department.
3: Which department are you in?

0: Central 17. Can you show me Alice 62?
1: Firm 2015. 239 East Adams Street, crosses of South Jackson and Church Street. 30-year-old female with a knee injury. Central is clear, 2016.

0: 26 from Central.
1: 26.
2: Adam, who resides at 2576 Sunfield Highway, stated that she received a call from you and she would like follow-up. However, she stated that she will not answer if she doesn't recognize your number.
1: All right, I'll give it a try. Did she give you the number she's calling from?
2: That number is 616-902-4718. I'm 2022.

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2: I understand.
3: Okay, which numbers this one comes from? I've got three different ones now.
2: Got the 4718.
3: Okay, I just got off the phone with her, but I'll call her back a little bit.
2: Okay. Wait, check that. My apologies. It is going to be the 206-3942.
3: Okay.
2: 2033. 2033.

0: 4926, Glenn.
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1: Right.
0: When you're clear of your last, we have one pending for you.
1: Right with it.
0: Responding to 604 Crawford Street, that's 604 Crawford Street, making contact with a Jeff Harrington for a trespassing complaint.
1: I'm clear.
0: It's against his neighbor, Jason Wolver, who he has a PPO against.

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0: 1017 on Jason.
1: Right.
0: He does have a bond conditional release order. Protected party is Jeff Harrington. Other than that, he's clear file.
1: I'm clear. Is that VPO then, sir?
0: It's a bond conditional release order.
1: Clear.
0: 2050.

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0: Responding to 537 North Jefferson Street, that's 537 North Jefferson Street, cross of Jones and Lincoln, for an 11-year-old juvenile runaway.
1: I'm clear.
0: 21 and 3.

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0: Be advised, this is happened approximately 3 hours ago. She was supposed to be changing. They went into her room, so she must have left through the window. It's going to be Ember Richmond. Dark brown hair, hazel eyes, about 4'8", 100 pounds.
1: I'm clear.
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0: 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Did you look clear?
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3: Central 3417.
1: 417, go ahead.
3: Can you go again with the conditions of his release for Jason?
1: Am I?
2: Central 4922.
1: 4922, go ahead.
2: I'm out.
1: You're out. 217.

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1: Good.
0: He cannot leave the state. He cannot commit any crime. He should not use alcohol, marijuana, or illegal controlled substance. Do not possess or purchase a firearm. Do not harass, intimidate, beat, molest, wound, stalk, threaten, or engage in other conduct that would place any of the following persons or child of any of the following persons in reasonable fear of bodily injury. That's against Jeff Harrington and his immediate family. And do not enter the following specified premises, place of residence of Jeff Harrington.
1: Copy, thanks.
0: You're welcome.

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0: You can head down to 14 Beardsley Road, 14 Beardsley Road, cross of East Washington and East Bluewater, Petra, Maine. Attempt to make contact with a Joseph Lee Draper. We are getting multiple 911 hang-up calls from him, unable to make contact.
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0: 714.

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0: Jason would like a phone call about the neighbor issue. See, phone number is going to be 616-690-8757.
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0: 4BL, I believe, with that female juvenile. Corner of Pine and Lincoln.
1: Clear. Corner of Pine and Lincoln, 2127.

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0: Let's have you a negative on that female subject. You can keep me on this also if he's looking for.
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0: Do you still get any calls from that number?
1: Negative.
0: Okay, they can't locate him. They said he left at 8:30. Be clear of it.
1: Clear, 2137.

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1: 22.
0: You should be clear of this for now. I'll still be in the area of looking.
1: Clear, 2149.
0: Clear last, back in.
1: Clear 2150.
0: No, 4922. Can you copy, stop?
1: Go ahead.
0: Jefferson and Lincoln. Edward Charles Zebra, 5775. T-minus over Jeep. Unknown.

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0: When you're clear there, can you tap in area check?
1: Go ahead with it.
0: Jordan Lake Avenue and Emerson Street. Jordan Lake Avenue and Emerson. Berry County received a 911 hangup call. It was plotting northwest in a field. I'm assuming possibly the fairgrounds. Tried to call the number back. No answer.
1: Yeah, clear.

0: 22 from Central.
1: Go ahead.
0: Sounds like the granddaughter came back, but she may be taking off again. She's at the neighbor's house.
1: I'm clear. Is she staying there, or is she still moving on?
0: Well, that's not very clear. She's in the church parking lot at this time.
1: I'm clear.
0: 2159.

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0: 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Black Ford Fusion, unknown.
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0: Kennedy Button and Dumont Road, Edward, Queen, Zebra, 448, Silver, Pontiac Grand Prix, times two.
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0: West Lincoln King, Edward Victor Sam, 9401. It's going to be on a black Buick. Times one.
1: 2215.

0: 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I'm having a dispatch to Orleans Fire responding to a car gear accident. North State Road and Belding Road. Caller is now pulled into the Dollar General parking lot. The vehicle is not drivable and there are fluids leaking. 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
1: Okay, I guess I'm not familiar with what's going on.
2: She said he's been breaking into the building. There were lights on the third floor when there shouldn't have been. All the lights are off now. She didn't see him tonight, but she did hear him. That's been an ongoing issue.
1: Central, 4922.
2: 22.
1: I'm familiar with the situation. Jacob Lauer's been criminally trespassed from that property. Is she saying that he's still there now?
2: She's saying she doesn't think that he is, but to keep an eye out.
1: I'm clear. I'll check the building.
2: Clear, 2219.

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0: 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You clear that?
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0: Stage Road in Richard Drive with 8 Robert Boy Charles 10, the black F-150.
1: What was your cross on stage?
0: Richard Drive.
1: Okay, thank you.

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1: Orleans 6.
0: 6 is on scene here at the Dollar General in Orleans area. I'll be taking command. We do have a 2007 Toyota Tundra in the parking area. Has been disabled due to a car. There looks to be transmission fluid. Do you have an officer at all here?
1: Clear. I've got a sheriff's officer on his way out there.
0: Okay, I'm clear. Thank you.
1: 2240.
2: Good.
1: Adult probation order in lien out of Ionia, original conviction, driving under the influence of alcohol, also showing suspended up.
2: Clear. Thank you.
1: You're welcome.

0: 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Grand River and Darby. Charles, Lincoln, 527 on a gray 464.
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0: Responding to 625 Hackett Street, 625 Hackett Street crosses Taylor Court and State Street. Caller states that her neighbor, Rebecca Alcala, is smashing things in their shared driveway. She doesn't want her car to get scratched up.
1: I'm clear. You can go ahead and show me out.
0: 2252.

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0: State Street in West Lincoln, Frank Adam Union 2181. It's going to be on a, looks like a blue sedan, times one.
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3: 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Caller states there's a stray dog on her porch laying down, making her dogs go crazy.
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0: Okay, thank you. The caller is no longer in the area. Sounds like both the Husky and the Pitbull are headed downtown toward Hubbardston.
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0: 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She's advising she doesn't need PD to respond anymore. 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
0: 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It's a gray Honda Element.
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0: I'm trying to catch up to a silver sedan heading north into Montcalm from Bridger Road. They're going 127. I don't think they're going to stop for me.
1: Clear, we'll contact Montcalm.
0: Yeah, I'm going to disregard. I got up to 117. They're still pulling away. They're heading north past Dick Road.
2: Where you at?
0: They're still heading north on 66 from Fenwick Road.
2: 53 from 55.
0: Go ahead.
2: You still have eyes on Gulch. See if I can change the belt.
0: Negative. They passed me going 75 north on 66. They kept pulling away. They got up to 125 on radar before I lost them.
2: I'll see if I can catch them.
0: So 53, I'm going to continue north. Normal speeds, I'm not pursuing.
1: Clear 09. For status.
0: Four.
1: 010.
0: 3417, is that you? Coming up 66.
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1: Not clear. I'll get eyes on it and see if it looks similar.
0: I'm clear. 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

0: 5-5 from 5-3. 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
1: That's what I was about to give you a check.

Incoming Central Dispatch, to Odessa Township First Responders Light PMS, you have a party one at Lake Manor, 1059 Emerson, apartment C Charles 5, 68-year-old female, difficulty breathing. Central's clear at 020. Ionia Central Dispatch, repeat tone for Odessa Township First Responders, party one, Lake Manor, 1059 Emerson, 1059 Emerson, apartment C Charles 5, 68-year-old female, difficulty breathing. Central's clear at 020.

New York City Central Dispatch, 3rd Tone for Odessa Township, first responders, any party one at Lake Manor, 1059 Emerson, 1059 Emerson Apartment, C. Charles 5, 68-year-old female, sitter, difficulty bringing, Central's clear at 023.

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0: 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Caller believes it is the house next to Walgreens on Petal, directly behind them, playing love music.
1: Clear. 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
0: Believe so.
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0: 043.
2: Central 4922.
0: 22.
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1: Go ahead.
0: He is showing a officer safety caution, also has a mental order, and a positive CMS discharge, jail 2012. He is also on the SOR. Aside from that, he is, I'm not getting a return on the SOS.
1: I'm clear. I'll try to look for any 10-9s.
0: Negative at this time.

33 Medical at 814 East Lincoln Avenue. That's 814 East Lincoln Avenue at Hop Palace, cross of Lovell and Stevenson. It's going to be room number 58. 67-year-old male, sick person, blood in his catheter. Central is clear, 058.

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Mayo Nixon, 7th Dispatch to Pomo First Responders, Portland Ambulance. You have a Party 1 in Pomo, 387 West Jefferson, 387 West Jefferson, crest of West Main and West Street. Sending on a 65-year-old male, multiple syncope episodes, difficulty breathing. Central's current 128. To dispatch, repeat tones for Pomo First Responders on a Party 1, 387 West Jefferson, 387 West Jefferson, cross the West Main and West Street. 65-year-old male, multiple syncope episodes, difficult to breathing, not alert. Central's current 129.

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0: 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Break. VOL for a possible parental kidnapping out of Saginaw. James Emerson Jr., a one-year-old black male, curly brown hair, brown eyes, thin build, last seen wearing a green Nike outfit, possibly taken by his father, James Emerson, and route back to Minnesota in a gray Ford Escape. Unknown plate, registered to Alicia Wilson. Central is clear. All unit stations, departments, are you clear?
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1: Hello.
0: Taking two calls on it now for vehicles racing up and down the street in Hubbardston. First caller is at 442 Hanover. The second caller is at 150 West Russell Street. Sounds like it's a gray Saturn with a broken headlight for one of them.

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1: Go ahead.
0: Westbound I-96 near mile marker 79. It's a 2021 green RAV4, car gear, non-drivable.
1: Clear.
0: Clear, 211.

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1: Good.
0: Be advised, the caller does have a registered firearm. His girlfriend's on his way to pick him up. She's about an hour out, and he's wondering about leaving his car there overnight until he can get a tow truck in the morning.
1: Blocking.
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dispatch to Portland Fire for a car deer accident westbound 96, mile marker 79, westbound 96 at mile marker 79. Looking for a 2021 green RAV4, caller 60 vehicle is smoking and leaking fluids from clear to portion. I am Nathan, Mr. Dispatch to Portland Fire, second tone for a car deer accident westbound 96 at mile marker 79, 2021 green RAV4. Caller state smoking and leaking fluids on clear to 14.

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4: 43. I'm not hearing anything in Hubbardston, I'll be out.
1: Clear. Sounds like it's a male subject in his 20s. Sounds like he's moving a little bit now and breathing, no physical wounds.
4: 43's clear.
2: 5-3's clear.
1: No, lying in the grass, not responsive, so I'm clear, 231.

0: 4 units responding to Borden Road. 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I believe his name is going to be Mason Schmidt. He was at the races. He sounds highly intact.
1: Hi, 34.

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0: 346.
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1: That people be all set. Thanks, 6.

Virginia, coming to dispatch, they're towing Hubbardston first responder for 911 medical, Borden Road and Hayes Road, male, non-responsive originally, now responsive, possibly at 1234.

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0: Yes. Hey, is there a chance we could get PD out here to mile marker 79, do a report?
1: They're headed that way.
0: Clear, thank you.
1: You're welcome, 225.

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1: Right, there's clear.
2: Head central. We do have PD en route as well, caller. We do have PD en route as well. Caller calls back and stated that female was now walking down the middle of the road and was being aggressive. Copy, thank you.

0: 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He's now walking southbound on Hayes.
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0: Negative.
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0: Senator Alderson 4. Where is the patient currently?
1: They're on Hayes Road, just north of Gordon.
0: BD's on scene, correct?
1: Subject, clearly.
0: Clear, thanks.
1: 242.
2: From Central. We have medical staged.
0: I'm clear. You can cancel fire in MS.
2: 242.
1: Hubbardston fire. Go ahead. Per PD, you guys can disregard. Copy that. Thank you. Clear, 243.

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0: Did you guys want tones?
1: No.
0: Clear, 244.
1: So we don't need to respond then?
0: No. PD said that fire and EMS can both disregard. Subject was just highly intoxicated.
1: 10-4.
0: 244.
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0: 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William 355-356-829-557.
1: Clear to me. Four nine units, your status?
2: We'll secure.
1: We'll secure at 245. Six 22, your status?
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0: 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I'll be down the road calling number.
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0: Central from 3412. 3412. I'm out of service. Have a good night.
1: Thanks, you too. 3 a.m.

0: Union Central 49 unit has a PI on West Blue Water, just west of Jersey Trail. 49 unit is clear.
1: Patrick, 514.
2: Clear.
1: I'm in service. 22 is out.
0: What car do you have?
1: My usual, 67.
0: I'm clear.
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5: 34-6, South State Spring.
3: 26, East Grand River, Charlotte Highway.
5: 43 days, important.
0: Clear 34-6.
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0: 313. 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Central's clear at 314.
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0: 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Sounds like the vehicle is smoking and there's fluids all over. 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
2: 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Priority 3. 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
0: Central, Pine 26. Copy a plate for the one.
3: Good.
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0: 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They're kind of over a hill. I'm going to provide light for them.
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0: Same.
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0: Clear westbound back open for 26.

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1: Good morning, 503.

Cuyahoga County Central Dispatch to Portland Ambulance for an outside agency assist for Clayton County. Address is 602 South West Valley Street. 602 South West Valley Street, crosses of South Grange and John Street. Priority 4 medical, 77-year-old male, had a heart cath on Thursday, and he's now having pain and swelling near the surgical site. Is requesting early shutdown. Central is clear at 524.

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0: Go ahead.
1: Turkey Trail in Blue Water, Ethan from an accident earlier would like a phone call from you.
0: Sorry, copy.
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0: It's going to be your D Road and Marcel Road outside of Portland. Your D and Marcel have reported a vehicle in the trees that is totaled, nobody in it, and tree about to fall on the road.
1: That was good.
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0: Play down that vehicle, Edward Queen Paul 2988, comes back on an 08 Saturn Aurora four-door, Thomas Vargo, Jermyn Street, out of Ionia, expiration 926.
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3: 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I'll be in service. 1043, you can take 14 off the board.
0: Good morning. I'm clear 709.
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0: You can kind of tag Stephen Cox. He resides at 1391 West Musgrove, Costa Hardwood in Easeworth. Phone number is 517-290-2020. Reference a fraud case. Thank you, 717.

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0: 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We're so used to it. We should probably do 5
1: I'm carrying reading out. This is 734.

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0: Can you give me your complete number? I'll enter that as impounded.
1: Clear that. I have a lawyer ready.
0: Go ahead.
1: My number is 64-3712-26.
0: I'm clear. 738.
1: Thanks for entering that. I appreciate it.
0: You're welcome.

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1: I'll give you a GF for it.
0: Okay, clear.

0: 421, can you copy your call?
1: Good.
0: Partner's trying to get more information, but on the area of Whitlock and Grand River Avenue, Orange Township, caller advised that a female was running down the road, fell, appeared to be running away from someone, early 20s, white female, long, dirty blonde hair, burgundy shirt, gray sweatpants, carrying a purse, break. Caller stopped and talked to her, asked her if she was okay. She said she was, and then she ran into the woods on Grand River, just west of Whitlock, about a quarter of a mile down.
1: Clear.
0: 7:40.

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1: 7:58. 34-16.
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0: 3416 status.
1: Oh, okay. She's on board. 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Can you copy starting?
0: Sure, go ahead.
1: 41338.
0: Clear on 41338. 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
3: 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I haven't checked in duty yet. What's up?
2: I'm good. 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

0: 3416, go ahead.
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0: Correct.

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County Central Portland Ambulance Priority 1 at Grand Barbara Lounge Street, King Kent, Cross of Academy and Brush. I'm a male in a Dodge Caravan wheelchair vehicle. Has MS. He's not alert. Not awake. However, he is breathing in his 60s, 825.

County Central Dispatch, trauma first responders, Life EMS, mutually to Portland, on a Prairie 3 at Country Living Senior Care, 11755 East Blue Water, 11755 East Blue Water, across the state in Maine, in Kuamo. They were responding on a 100-year-old female fall at Payne. Central's clear, 831.

County Central Dispatch, YPMS Priority 3 in Ionia, Pine Vista Apartment, 667 Union, 667 Union Apartment 111. They would be responding on a 66-year-old female, sick person. The sound's just clear, 832.

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1: what?
0: Pleasant and Congress with 55 Frank 29 black Harley Davidson.
1: E35.
0: For instance.
1: Well, I'm gonna go ahead.
0: Put it out with 5.
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0: Public safety copying this, says Tilly FEMA.
1: Go ahead.
0: 667 Union Apartment 111. E3 is going to be en route there from Baldwin with a 20-minute ETA prior to E3. I'm a 66-year-old female sick person. Door should be unlocked.
1: Done, good.
0: 836.
1: Central Palmer Rescue 3.
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1: Morning, 28.
0: Be advised, the unit's coming from Belding and not 66-44.
1: They said they were coming from Belding with a 20-minute ETA.
0: I'm good, thank you.
1: You're welcome.
0: Yeah, I'm secure.
1: 8:38.

0: 下直说了，你说。
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0: 20, and I'll be out at 10:30.
1: I'm sorry. 20, you're out. 8:38.

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1: 3411, good morning.
0: Good morning. You can show myself 3415, 3471, 3481, 3477, and 3478 in service for a bike race detail over in the Muir area. 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
0: Green and Optus has a vehicle, straight.
1: Go ahead.
0: I'll be sent out to the address of ROs for follow-up.
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0: 3421, can you copy address that used to be dispatched?
1: Good.
0: It's going to be in the front yard of 302 East Tucker Lake Road, 3802 East Tucker Lake Road, Sunfield and Chilton, front yard of that address.
1: Okay.
0: Thank you, 856.

0: Central for 418.
1: What, 18?
0: The race will be starting at 9 o'clock. Should be starting now. We'll have a temporary traffic control point set up at Morse and Lincoln until the first wave of riders goes through, probably for half hour.
1: Okay, I'm clear.

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0: Found your way up here?
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0: the last riders have passed through Lincoln and Morris. I'll be moving to Cleveland and West Main.

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Agnew Central, ICMS, Priority 2, Bellamy Creek, 1727 West Blue Water Highway, Yuzu Sally Port, 46-year-old male, did die by a crab in Title 7.

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1: Good.
0: He's here for the fire department. Do you have an ETA when they're going to be returning?
1: Same, I

0: 9 New Central Building on duty. Can you call Central, please? Tell them. You have a subject at the door that'd like to speak to someone from the fire department. PD's out with them.
1: That's 20, I'm secure.
0: You're secure at 10-11.
2: Go ahead.
0: He'll head that way from the library.
2: Clear, thank you.
0: You're welcome.
2: And you can show us clear.
0: Okay, thank you.

0: veteran units for possible domestic 446 Beresford, 446 Beresford, across the Hackett and Lincoln. Open 911 line, male and female arguing. Not sure what's going on there. Use your response.
1: 16 office.
2: 2166 in Denver. Jordan Lake in Denver.
0: 3416, if you can start that way, do you want a backup car from the city?
1: Yeah, we'll take a 49.
0: No, I'm clear. 10-15.
2: Central 6-4-0-4.
3: Go ahead.
2: I'm clear my last. I can head that way.
3: 10-15.

0: 9 Central Dispatch. Update for 3416 and 4928. Now talking to a Tatum Osman, advising that the issue was with the father of her child, Samuel Johnson. He's since left.
1: I'm clear. Anything physical?

0: Central 6474. I'll be out.
1: 7-4, you're out of Petersburg.
0: Can you copy a plate?
1: Go ahead with it.
0: There's a plate. Edward Yellow George 9001. I'll be out with you, Central.
1: Confirming Edward Yellow George 001.
2: I'm clear. What was the plate on it?
3: Edward X-ray Mary 0466 should be black foul.
2: I'll be out with him. 517 West Lincoln.
3: 517 West Lincoln, you're out with him. 22.
1: And then CMI.
0: Here's a bad for the road.
1: Clear.

49, 28, 10, 17. He's on probation out of Allende County for fraud. He was going to be a Joe Marsden. Beyond that, he's clear out of Stanton.

0: Central, it's here at Lake EMS for a rollover of a known accident in front of 10397 West Bluewater Highway, crossing Barron and Pinckney. Trying to get further at this time, Central's clear, 1023.
1: Central Dispatch, Kyle and Jens for a unknown rollover. 21 in White's Bridge. 21 in White's Bridge. Silver Jeep rolled over near the church. Here's your son.
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1: 21, I'm clear. 10023. 6414, I gotta have that way for traffic.
2: Yep, I'm in route.
1: Thank you. You're all set.
0: Sirhan, go ahead.
4: Very nice, Claire and Tone.
0: Claire and Tone.
4: Sirhan, 401.
0: Go ahead.
4: Coming out.
0: Turn 24.

0: 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That's my thing.
1: For Saranac and Life EMS have patient possible hit their nose and bleeding, no other obvious injuries.
0: Hey, for Saranac.
1: Clarify. Saranac, do you clear?
0: Central War clear.
1: 1026.

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1: We're en route 4-4.
0: It's clear, we have one walking wounded, just a nosebleed, no other obvious injuries.
1: We're clear, thank you.
0: You're welcome. To 2020 Jeep Cherokee station wagon is registered to Destiny Richards out of Muir. She does have a positive CMS for 3500. Be on that clear file and valid.
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1: Good.
0: Come on, scene. Car in the front yard on its side.
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0: Do you have any updates on injuries or first responders on scene yet?
1: It looks like they just arrived. My caller last stated that she had a nosebleed. It looks like maybe she hit her nose, but other than that, no obvious injuries. She is out of the vehicle.
0: Good.
1: 1029.

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2: 3421, 6414. Sorry, fire just advised life that they can continue priority 3.
0: Clear. Thank you.
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1: Nathan.

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1: 4920.
0: I'm available. I think 28's still out with S1 on Lincoln.
1: I'm clear. 1038.
2: Good.
3: I'm hanging back a ways for this curve, unless you need me up there.
2: No, if you can slow them down there, that'd be great.
3: Okay, clear.

0: phone.
1: There's a trooper I've seen, I think, trying to get traffic over. I've got a truck to replace it if he'd like.
0: Oh, okay, stand by.
1: Good.
0: Saranac 401 says that he has a fire truck available to replace you, your traffic point if he'd like.
1: Okay, yeah, they're behind me. I'll head up to the scene, I guess.
0: Okay, I'm quick.
1: All right, Central.
0: He said that's fine. He'll head up to the scene if you all let your crew handle the traffic portion.
1: Will do.
0: Thank you, 1040.
2: Central, 3421.
0: 3421.
2: Owner's request, Anquist, please, on his passenger side.
0: Clear an Anquist, we'll get him started at 1040.

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0: I'm 3416, G, can I see a call?
1: Sir.
0: I believe it's going to be Sunset Ridge, lot 449. Had an open 911 call with yelling and screaming. Called it back, spoke to a female. She said a door slammed on her foot during an argument, but said everything was okay and hung up. Wouldn't give me any further. And if you can just check.
1: Sir.
0: History, that number shows in Isabella Samzik. I'll be running her. 6474, can you head that way as well?
1: Okay. Hey,

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1: Clear.

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1: Good.
0: You could call a William Bedard at 616-329-6350. His son, Wyatt Bedard, is currently at 424 Center Street between Stevens and Lincoln at his grandmother's house, Wyatt's grandmother's house. Caller advises son was let out of jail on Monday. He doesn't understand why son has been sitting on the porch at the residence, has mental issues, a history of drug use, but no issues with the police.
1: Sounds good.
0: If you want to read through the notes for more specifics.
1: Sounds good.
0: Thank you.
2: Yes, I'll have to go find the keys.
1: No, I'm clear. Thank you. 1160.

0: Central, 3421.
1: 3421.
2: I don't know if they would need to come back out, but can you let Paramedic fire enough to see if they're leaking gas and if they went on all four?
1: Do you advise the vehicle's leaking gas?
2: Confirm.
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3: What?
1: That subject does have a mental order and lean through CGIS.
3: I'm clear on that. 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
1: You're welcome. 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
4: Go ahead, Central.
1: 3421. Said he's not sure if you need to come back out there, but the vehicle is now leaking gas.
4: Well, we certainly can come take a look. I'll get a truck and route here in a sec.
1: I'm clear. Do you want it retoned?
4: Yeah, you may as well.
1: I'm clear. 1118. I just have to dispatch to Saranac Fire Department. I have a request for you to respond back to the accident scene. Blue Water, east of White's Bridge. Deputy on scene advises the vehicle is now leaking gas. Central is clear at 1118. Repeat codes for Saranac Fire. I have a request for you to respond back out to the accident scene. 21 east of White's Bridge Road, across from the Good Shepherd Church. The vehicle on scene is now leaking gas, per the deputy that's there. Central's clear, second county, 1118.

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1: Yeah, I know that you know. Now everybody knows. 1119.

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0: The 34 unit can disregard. It appears that nobody's here. I'm guessing that they probably left. I'm going to try to hold up the caller via GPS.
1: I'm clear, 3416 for a drop.
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0: 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I appreciate you.
1: Yep, anytime.

0: 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Good. You, Joe, on scene. The vehicle is no longer here, but we'll check it out in a second.
1: No, I'm clear with me.

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0: Flight South and 81 is clear of the bike race detail. Have a good weekend.
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2: We gave a courtesy ride to IOC, but that's the announcement. You got me started.
1: Go ahead.
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0: She's been dropped off at the perks at 6621. Can you copy that name?
1: Affirmative, go ahead with that.
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1: Go ahead.
0: Yeah, I'm going to take care of Long Lake.
1: A-firm, stay by.
0: Good.
1: If you could give her a call, reference her nephew making threats over Facebook against his mother. He's currently in the garage. Could be impaired, not really sure. 5075 West Long Lake Road, Carlton, North Johnson, and Bradley. Be making contact with Susan Hornsley, 989-488-0278. Also be advised, he has an officer safety caution hidden lane.
0: Good.
1: Thank you.

0: One from Central.
1: Good.
0: Were you given any information from 34-8 in regards to a male that's supposed to pick up some firearms from the sheriff's office this afternoon? Drew McElvain, I think it was?
1: No, I think it was.
0: Okay, thank you.
1: I went down to just a few stragglers. I'll be clear of this detail. Officers.
0: Okay, officers. Have a good afternoon. 11:56.

in front of PMS for a priority 2 in front of Dan's Bike Shop. 350 West Main Street, across the Steel and Depot. 48-year-old male, fell off his bike early in the race, has a head injury, possible concussion. The sun's clear, 11 7.

0: 928. And just in case you get any questions, I'm going to hold the sirens for this weekend, given the amount of traffic in town, and we just ran them a couple days ago.
1: So if there's...
0: Oh, Steve.

0: 3421 from 3411. Reference Mr. McElvain picking up his firearm for 34-8. They are meeting on the 18th, not today.
1: I'm clear on that. Thank you.
0: Central from 3411.
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2: 3421.
1: Were you clear direct on the traffic prior out of service?
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1: Thank you.
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1: Were you clear direct on the traffic prior or out of service?
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1: Thank you.
0: 12 o'clock.

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1: This is 6414, go ahead with it.
0: Took place at 4th Street and East Main Street in Ione Township. You'll be looking for a blue and color Buick Enclave that's since pulled into Mays Corner at Cleveland and Main. You did get a VIN for the other driver, but you didn't get any other information from him. I'll be running that.
1: All right, I'm being around from the detachment.
0: Thanks, 14. Tell us how.

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1: Go ahead.
0: The registration comes back on a 14 Chrysler Town and Country to a Liana handline. The male driver did tell the caller that he had to take his son to work, but she didn't get any further information. Do you have an address on Westbrook Road?
1: Okay, clear.
0: 206.
2: Lake EMS Priority 1645 Division, across the East Fargo and East Lincoln in the city of Ionia. 79-year-old female with chest pain, Troll Lake.
0: Troll Lake.

dispatched two life ambulance and Ronald Township first responders for a priority one medical, 7675 Judavine Road, 7675 Judavine, crosses the Lumber Lane and South Street. For a 61-year-old male, his blood pressure is 82 over 58 and falling. Caller believes he may have taken two blood pressure pills this morning by accident. He doesn't think that he did. He is short of breath and feels like he's going to pass out. Such as clear, 1219.

contact the site to Ronald Tasha, first responder, second call for a priority one medical, 7675 Judevine Road, 7675 Judevine Road, crosses the Lombard Lane and South Street. Responding for a 61-year-old male, low blood pressure and continuing to fall, short of breath, and disease symptoms clear at 1210.

0: I just have to dispatch to Portland Ambulance, Priority 1 Assist to Life in Palo. 7675 Judavine Road, 7675 Judavine Road crosses a Lumber Lane and South Street. Responding for a 61-year-old male, low blood pressure, 82 over 58, and continuing to fall. Caller believes he may have taken 2 blood pressure pills this morning by accident. Also advises he is short of breath and feels like he's going to faint. Central's clear at 1212.
1: Central on 14-2.
0: 14-2.
1: We're clear of the page.
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0: Just want to advise so far, 30-minute ET for Portland 44.
1: Okay, we're clear. Thank you.
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1: Go ahead.
0: Shuttle master, safety caution from lane positive. Seen this response. Discharge from probation 2008, original DD with intent. Beyond that, he has clear. File shows a valid out 2029 out of Westbrook Road, Ionia.
1: Okay, clear. Is that going to be the same address on Westbrook as our RO?
0: Affirm.
1: Perfect, thank you.
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1: Go ahead.
0: You're at the corner there at Cleveland. Did you see a male, black shorts, white shirt, sunglasses on, walk by in the last few minutes?
1: Not that I recall.
0: I'm good, thank you.
1: I have been going rounds in my NDC, though, so it's possible.
0: Hope it's not winning.

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1: 4-0-2-8-1.
0: Believe it, boy. Zebra George, 574.
1: See you. /4920. That's Milling, 2018 Chevy Malibu four door. Zavon Wells, out of Grand Rapids, 10-26.
2: I'm good. Thank you.
1: You're welcome.

0: you got me out of there.
1: Absolutely.
0: Thank you. 4655 North Johnson, 4655 North Johnson, across the Eden Sealy, parts of Loose Husky in the area, not aggressive.
1: No, okay.

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1: Affirmative, glad with it.
0: Boy, Sam Boy, 485.
2: I'll be cleared, Maine, and I'll be en route up to the Westbrook address.
3: No, I'm clear until 43.
0: I'm clear. What's the EIV status, and where does he come back to?
1: EIV is, yes, 218 West Lincoln Avenue.
0: I'm clear, thank you.
1: You're welcome.

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1: Good.
0: Detroit Detention Center has Andre Freeman, no local charges. Your department has a criminal bench. The other two appear for a show cause. Bond is 689 or 10%. 50 mile pickup. Advisor release.
1: Neighbor.
0: Thank you, 1248.

0: 49 Yancer, suicidal subject, 228 West Washington, 228 West Washington, apartment 4B for a Cole Vandekar. He's texting his girlfriend that if she doesn't come there by 1, he's going to shoot himself. 49 units, quick.
1: Chapter 28. I'm quick. Any mention of weapons other than just the comment?
0: She states that she believes he has a gun. Not sure what type. I'll get some further questions on that.

0: 赶快回去，那个。
1: Yeah, the apartment there.
0: Down quick.
1: His name is Colby Indy Carr.
0: Down quick, thank you.
1: You're welcome.

0: 16.
1: Palm Creek left.
0: Clear 1251.
2: She believes he owns a pistol.
3: Yeah, I'm clear.
2: 1251.
3: Central 420.
0: Clear.
3: Well, yeah.
0: I'm clear so far. He's clear lane. Comes back to Lake Odessa.
3: I'm clear.
0: 1251.

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3: 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They're requesting a trooper.
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3: 1253.

0: 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I'm going to be making contact here in a second.
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0: I'll be out on Westbrook, and I'll be out on Westbrook.
1: I'm clear. Do you need checks, sir?
0: Sure, I'll start with one.
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0: I'm Corvette TX and I'm in Roxton.
1: Okay, go ahead.

0: 428. He had a bunch of background. E1's asking for update.
1: You can release him. He's going to go, what, 20? So 4200.
0: Thank you.

90 Central, Lincoln SFIR, if you could respond to 1305 Johnson Street, cross of Lincoln and Emerson. Have a gas main that was hit by an excavator. We'll be contacting consumers at 1312. Lincoln SFIR, if you could respond to 1305 Johnson Street, cross of Lincoln and Emerson. It's going to be for a gas leak from an excavator. Central's clear at 1313.

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1: Go ahead.
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0: 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We're going.
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0: 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Gas is going to be right underneath where an excavator is at. Confirmed leak.
1: I'm clear. Is there hissing or blowing, and is it a main?
0: Can you repeat that?
1: Is it a gas main or just a regular gas line, and is there hissing or blowing right now?
0: I'm hearing some hissing. Clear the line.
1: I'm clear, thank you.
0: Go ahead, Central.
1: Per 396, he advises you should take Emerson to Lincoln and then to Johnson Street. It's going to be the line right under the excavator.
0: Clear, thank you.
1: You're welcome, 1317.

0: 6 from Central.
1: Good.
0: Is there going to be a dwelling on this property, and is that line closer to the sidewalk or closer to the dwelling?
1: It's actually across the street right next to Apex. Sissing, I smell the rotten eggs.
0: I'm clear. Is it very far from a sidewalk? That must determine if it's a main or not.
1: Right across the street from a sidewalk. It's right next to a gas meter at the Apex.
0: We're clear.

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2: Engine 4, rescue 1.
0: Go, rescue 1.
2: Gas smells really strong right there on 4th Ave between Tupper Lake and Emerson, just so you know.
3: Go ahead.
1: Can you tell me the name of the company that hit the line?
3: Self-worth.
2: Go to rescue 1.
0: Where would you like us at?
2: Same thing. Why don't you... Well, actually... Yeah, come down... Emerson to Johnson. Johnson down towards Lincoln.
0: Copy that.
2: Central, that's rescue 1. Rescue 1's on scene.
1: Clear. 15, was it you that just called in the bike to me?
4: Adrian.
1: I'm clear. Any further description on them?
4: 21, full crash.
1: I'm clear. 15, disregard. 6414 has a stop 21 and full crash. 1322.
2: Okay, 10-4, why don't you bring rescue 2 and shut the intersection off there, 4th and Lincoln. 10-4.
1: Brian, 20.
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0: Central, 6474.
1: 6474.
4: I'll be clear my last for now, and then you can assign me to that crash on 96.
1: I'm sorry, fire frequency just kind of blew you out. You could advise you're clear of that and route to the crash?
4: Okay, from the fifth, pending and hasn't been assigned yet.
1: Yes, sir. Thank you. 1324.
5: Yeah, it's going to be eastbound. Looks like it's just near 10th Street. Looking for a Ford Fusion of Buick. Not blocking or are you?
4: Clear. Are they east or west of the Kinstreet accident?
5: Looks like they're just east before the, after the on-ramp. If that makes sense.
4: I think so. Thank you.
5: I tried my best. You're welcome, 1324.

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2: Go ahead, 2.
0: We're down here at 4th and Lincoln. Do you want to shut down 4th, or are we just shutting down Lincoln?
2: I'm not 100% sure yet. I'm trying to figure this out. Looks like the wind is out of the southwest, fairly strong on 4th. So why don't you come and get one of the meters and start walking down 4th?
0: Copy.

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1: I'm clear. 1333, break. 6414, can you have pick up?
2: Go ahead.
1: Speaking to respond to the lobby of the sheriff's office, jail staff advises that they have a subject who was advised by Walmart to make a police report. They chose cash back at their register, and another individual took the money.
2: Okay, clear. I'll be around.
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2: 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Looks like a dark gray Jeep with one.
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2: 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Also, can you give us a wind direction and wind speed?
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0: 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Your incoming truck requested it.
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Pennsylvania Central News in the area westbound from the 62B. Prepare a copy of BOL for a reckless driver. Possible OWI. Central, continue westbound from the 62. If you can BOL for a small white Ford SUV driven by a male in a green shirt drinking out of what appeared to be a liquor bottle. He keeps going off the road at 1440.

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0: You westbound at the exit to Fifth Street, mission plate 5 Robert Charles French 93 to White Ram 1500 Van. No fun aspect.
1: I'm clear, 1444.

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0: You can make contact with Zari Kruger at DHS. It's going to be in reference to abuse allegations at 630 Johnson, apartment 305. Number is 616-755-0296.
1: I'm clear. Does the caller have a complainant's name or who is involved in it? It might be attached to 3416's complaint.
0: I did not ask her that.
1: Okay, I'll give her a text.

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1: I'm clearing fours en route from 66 and 44 as an echo. E3's en route for your ALS. I'm not sure where they're en route from.
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Miami County's have to dispatch 2 Saranac first responders, Priority 1 Medical, 1559 South Holly Highway, 1559 South Holly Highway between Sales and Rickert. They'll be responding for a 41-year-old male difficulty breathing. We're going to check with Rockford Ambulance to see if they have one available. License level 0. Central's clear at 1511. Repeat, Town Sports, Saranac first responders on the Priority 1 Medical, 1559 South Holly Highway, 1559 South Holly Highway, crosses of Sales and Rickert for a 41-year-old male difficulty breathing. He is inside the home at this time. We're checking with Rockford to see if they have an available ambulance, license level 0. Central's clear, second town at 1512.

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0: 6696, Michigan Plate, Edward Queen Sam 5514, to Blue Gold Flag and SUV 2-0.
1: I'm clear, break 66 and Central. Belding Fire and Blank Ambulance are requesting a non-emergency to the VFW, 148 North Bridge Street, between Depot and High. They are there on a Priority 1 medical for a mid-80s male, possible stroke, sounds like.
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1: Did you check westbound at the 77? Eaton County got a transfer from Ingham County that there was a gray SUV on one side of the road and then another SUV on the other side of the road causing people to slam on their brakes.
2: No, I'm clear. I'll be in your
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1: Good.
0: I checked eastbound and westbound from the 76 to 77 UTL.
1: 1541.

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2: Perfect.
0: Sir, is that 16 or 21?
2: 16.
0: Okay, the address is 3353 Sunfield Highway, 3353 Sunfield Highway between Reeder and Davis. They called the Lowell after 8 this morning advising they have 3 missing cattle. They're apparently their grandchildren's 4-H cattle and fairly expensive. They have not been located yet, and the caller believes that they may have been stolen. Would like to speak to an officer now. You'll be making contact with Dan Reeder at the TX in the notes of the CFS.
2: Sir.
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1: 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Have a good afternoon. 1612.

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0: Clearing was stopped at 1614.

Pennsylvania Central and units in the area eastbound on 21 from 66 with about a 2-minute delay. Great to have you, Buell. Central continues to be well eastbound on 21 from 66 for a black Suburban. Speeding, swerving, almost hit my collar. Registration given, no record. Sam Adam Edward 0398, 1615.

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0: 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Can you copy a TX?
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0: You made contact with the Beth Towns at 616-975-6079. Has concerns with her neighbor smoking marijuana outside. Thanks, 639.

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Australian, so it's about 96. And the Ionia, Clinton County line for a gray Honda Accord, unknown plate, speeding going almost 90 miles per hour, almost ran somebody off the road, touched 316, 47, such a thing.

0: 421 with a warrant confirmation. He is out with a Kaylee Marie Holiday, 10E98, she has a civil for neglect child. 500 cash bond, only with a statewide pickup, but she's healthy and sober.
1: Yeah, we'll take her.
0: Okay, Claire, are you willing to make a meet if they will? They did not advise.
1: Yeah, I'll meet them. Either good thoughts or more than if you will.

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0: You're welcome.

0: Central, 6474. That number for Beth, the correct number in the notes, is going to automatic call, can't be completed.
1: I updated in the notes, it's going to be 375.
0: Where are they?
1: Near open 6 feet.

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0: The 3 call the man went straight to voicemail. Could you give it a shot and have her answer for my phone call?
1: I will see what I can do. Stand by.

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0: Good evening, I'll be in service. You can take days off the board.
1: 1659.
0: 7796.
1: Go ahead.
0: Have a good night.
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0: 34-21.
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0: 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I printed it.
1: Good. Thank you.
0: Welcome.

0: Hurricane status?
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0: Bill 49 unit for motors assist.
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0: It's going to be Dexter and Steel Street. Dexter and Steel. Caller says that her daughter contacted her. She's in a red Equinox. By the appliance patch said that her vehicle just suddenly shut off. The caller is contacting a tow truck, but there are several people honking at the daughter and swerving around her. She'd like to get someone on scene to assist her.
1: Done.

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1: 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Again, that's Roland.
0: Come for, can you get the last four again?
1: Pick from 8082, 8082.
0: Come for.
1: 17-10.

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0: In route to the jail with one, pickup is starting.
1: Good.
0: 50648.
1: Route to the jail 1760.

to be a well. Northbound, Velty Road and Brown Road, just into Berry County, but headed toward N-50, possibly to come in Lago. For a male subject driving a John Deere tractor, appeared to have open intox, such as clear 1725.

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0: I have information only for you when you're ready for it.
1: I'm ready.
0: Just spoke with Larry Althoff. He wanted to let me know that he was camping the Banger's Ball that was scheduled to be at the fairgrounds in which the Juggalos were coming. He advised that it's the fairgrounds' fault because they made it unsafe, but he'll have other concerts elsewhere.
1: No Juggalos.
0: 1726.

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1: 1730.

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0: We clear the jail if you can cancel her local warrant, Rick.
1: Already done. 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
1: Clear 7245.

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0: What? 2628 Walnut Drive, 2628 Walnut Drive, Crossway Hillcrest. All over there, Ryan Ferguson advising. There's a subject on the mini bike using the roadway as a racetrack.
1: Okay.

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0: 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Illinois plate of Frank Paul. It's 360-912 on a silver on the SUV.

0: 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Can you confirm that plate for me one more time?
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1: Hi, 28, go ahead.
0: I see Mr. Althoff on TX again. If he's still on the phone, you let him know if he wants to file a complaint with City Hall or the city manager. He can absolutely do that Monday morning at 08.
1: We will let him know if he calls back. He is no longer on the phone now.
0: Okay. I'm good.

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0: 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Address is 1066 Tupper Lake Street, 1066 Tupper Lake Street, Cross of Pearl and 3rd. Caller is advising part of a limb is hanging over a power line. Central is clear at 1833.
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0: Clear. It'll be at 4701 Graff Road, 4701 Graff, south of Mead Road and Harold Road. Nobody can contact with Adam Scott. He advised that he has a neighbor who goes by at all hours of the day blaring her horn at them. He would like to speak to you.
1: Clear.
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1: That's a rescue one, when?
0: It's going to be a limb that's broken off, but it's still up in the tree hanging over the power line. Going to have to notify consumers. Nothing we're going to be able to do with it.
1: Clear. 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

0: Central, 3417.
1: 17.
0: I'm going to be out at 3761 Hedro. I can follow up on this. No check.
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0: Detroit Regional is out with a Jasmine Reyes showing three out of your department. Criminal bench failure to appear. 50 miles pick up 1,000 cash or surety. Next is criminal bench failure to appear. 50 miles pick up 750 cash or surety. Third is same criminal bench failure to appear. 50 miles pick up 300 cash or surety. They are wondering if you would like to make a meet in Groveland Township near Holly.
1: Advise and release.
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0: 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Archie Larson, make a point.
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0: Making contact with Jillian at 989-403-8499 in reference to two stray dogs that she found that were severely malnourished. She'd like to meet an officer up at the animal shelter. 1911.

0: County Central Dispatch to the Lake Countywide units for an assault in progress at the Smyrna Dam at the dead end of Ingalls Road, Ingalls and River Rock Road. We're still getting further units to respond.
1: Central 7 PM, they're out to that.
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0: Clear 17 and 5-3, I'll show you en route. 10, since you're close by, can you respond as well?

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1: 1920.
2: From 622.
0: All right.
2: You need a hand or you all set?
0: Yeah, when I just fly down there, try to figure out what we got.
2: Down clear.
1: Coming units, caller is no longer responding to my partner. 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
0: That's good. 70, I'm clear.

0: units responding to Smyrna-Dam. 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
1: Right.
0: Be advised, sounds like we have about 40 kids as well as multiple adults fighting. Everyone is pushing each other. My caller would not talk to me. However, I did hear mention of somebody starting a car and leaving, as well as a truck.
1: Okay.
2: 1923.
0: 1923.
2: Let me clear Walmart here in a minute. I'll start point up there.
0: 1923.

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Ionia County Central Dispatch to Portland Ambulance for a Priority 3 Medical. 102 Rindlehaven Commons, that's 102 Rindlehaven Commons, Apartment C, Charles 9, crosses of Wild Palm Street, for a 92-year-old female with a fall, needs a lift assist. Central is clear, 1925.

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1: 17.
0: Is there an update? 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
1: My partner's still on the phone with a caller. It sounds like multiple people have left. We're also hearing that there are some people still actively chasing others.
0: Clear.
1: 1927.

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units responding. 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
0: You're saying the assailant should be in a white SUV headed towards East Riverside Park.
1: Ford Explorer.
0: Superintendent, the Ford Explorer with tags on top. They're unsure what type of vehicle it is. Do you need an Expedition or Explorer?
1: Central 3417.
2: 17.
1: I'm on scene.
2: On scene 1930.
0: And from 622, they're saying the suspect's going to be a Brent Dudley. They should be a passenger in that vehicle. White t-shirt and jeans.
1: Okay. Central 46-4.
2: 46-4.
1: Could you disregard the ambulance? We got her upright.
2: Clear.

0: next thing, please.
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0: Edward William Mary, 7417.
1: Clear, semi.
2: 417.
1: 17.
2: Can you start life this way? I have one injury to the left side of his face.
1: I'm clear on life, 1931.
2: Ken from 622. Another name will be Nicholas Parcher.
0: Clear.
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1: Came back on a 2004 Ford Expedition to a Stephen Dennis Kernsey the second out of Middleton, 320-2027 EIDF.
0: Clear.
1: 1932.
0: I'm going to try stopping and bridging south in the city's open.
1: Clear on bridging south.
0: All right, Central, I got them stopped. I got 6 deep in here. If you got another car, they can slide my way.
1: I'm clear. Would you like them priority?
0: Thanks.
3: 5391 in Crub. I'll be there shortly.
1: I'm clear. You guys see that bridge in south in building?
3: Clear. Thank you.
2: 10 from 622. They're also saying some of the suspects could be in a small silver tan sedan.

0: Central from Building Squad 3.
1: Building Squad 3.
0: Do you have PD going to this? Am I supposed to stage or can I go in?

0: 39-35.
1: Go ahead.
2: You can have Emin.
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2: Clear, can you copy another?
1: Go ahead.
2: You can head out Charlotte Highway southbound from Oakmont. Caller says that there is a male in black sweatpants, black cutoff graphic t-shirt, long blonde hair. Say that he looked like he was upset and would like to check on.
1: Come for.
2: 1536. 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
1: What?
0: There should be a passenger in that vehicle. His name is going to be Nicholas. He's also involved in this.
1: Yeah, I've got both here.

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1: Calling father, go ahead.
0: Show me answering.
1: You're answering 1938.
0: I don't have that subject in town. I'm going to head a little south and see if I can locate him.
1: Clear, 1939.

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1: We're scared.
0: 1941.
1: Can you count me a file?
2: Go ahead.
1: Last name Dudley, D-U-D-L-E-Y. 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That'd be a female, date of birth, 3-5 of 05.
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0: Coming back clearly and valid out of Middleton.
1: Sure, thank you.
0: You're welcome, 1944.
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1: Central 3417.
0: Done.
1: Two subjects here are going to be no longer need medical. Do you want to cancel them?
0: You were covered by Wayne. Do you advise to cancel medical?
1: Paper, they're advising. They're all set. They don't want any further.
0: I'm clear. 1945.

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1: Go ahead, Central.
0: I assume you're aware of being on scene, but PD advises that you can disregard the patient's no longer needs assistance.
1: Clear, I'm out with PD right now.
0: Clear, then team 36.
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0: He's clear file. We're still waiting on SOS from Lane.
1: Well, he's not driving. I'm not that worried about SOS.
0: Clear, 1948.
1: Central 46-4, we're going to be transporting him to the M100 exit.
0: Clear, 1948.
2: 3410 from 17.
3: That's
2: really fine, sir. Hey, are you available for a check?
3: Stand by. I'll head your way in just a minute.

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1: Go ahead.
0: Is there any way you can break off? We're taking a 2.5-year-old child missing with their dog.
1: Paper.
0: It's going to be 4346 Chickering Road, 4346 Chickering, across the Eagles. A 2.5-year-old child left with the husky. We're still getting more information. Last seen about 10 minutes ago.
1: I'm clear. Going around.
0: 1952.
2: 3410 from 12.

0: 3 from Central. 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
1: 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Are you calling me to go there?
0: Negative.
1: What?
0: 19-3.

0: 10 secure. We're going to be able to set for checks on this now.
1: Clear suspending text 1954. You can head to the fairgrounds, 317 South Dexter. Caller is a Larry, states that there is a female there who has autism that has been locked in the bathroom for 4 hours.
2: I'm clear.
1: 1954.

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0: Sir, he's going to be waiting for you at the front of the fairground. It sounds like she is locked in the 4H bathroom.
1: I'm quick.
0: I think she's just...
2: $19.56.

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1: 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Four, go ahead.
2: I've dropped that subject. If you could leave me on it for a sec, I'll pull some data.
1: Clear, unavailable to pull some data, 1958.

Matthew Wilton, the area of westbound 96 from mile marker 67 for a small car, black in color, Texas plates. Tom, Mary Paul, 42, Frank Robert John. Caller states that the vehicle is throwing trash out of the windows onto the road. Clear 19 today.

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